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something about you got me going crazy, crazy. 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

0: or our Instagram handle. 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And we are kicking off the weekend with an amazing laser disco dandiya night on Friday,
1: awesome.
0: October 9th, featuring our very own Sandeep Beliappa. Everybody knows him as DJ Mishra. He's a popular DJ and a very familiar face in the Bay Area. So he's bringing the beats for the dandiya. Dandiya tickets are also available. So please grab those tickets. And there will be more than 15 plus merchandise booths and food booths. So there will be plenty to eat, shop and explore. So please come and please come for the Bollywood performance of Ash King on October 10th at 9 p.m. Enjoy the Durga Puja.
1: Of course.
0: Thank you so much.
1: No, thank you, Varsha. First of all, Team Prathama, again, you do your events with style, but you bring a lot of authenticity, the devotion that is required for these events. So that way you mix the entertainment with the devotion aspect of it. Again, it's like no other organization. Once again, I request all of you who love the Dashara Festival, the Durga Mata, the Durga Puja. Again, don't miss this event. It's 3 days, October 9th, 10th and 11th. Brought to you by Team Prathama. And again, have the darshan. They're beautiful, beautifully decorated Durga Ma. Take the blessings. And of course, every year, they always bring an artist that you feel like you want to go tomorrow. And this time, they have Ash King. Remember all those hits? Barish, Tujhe Bhula Diya, TMO, Tumkeshwari, Banduk Meri Laila, many, many more. So it's going to be a rocking performance on October 10th. Again, for all the details, once again, the website. 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
1: And if you like our AIA events, it doesn't happen accidentally. 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It is because of organization like Prathama. 57 such orgs. 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
0: No, just a big thank you to you, to Bolly 92.3 FM, Vijayaji and the whole AIA team. We are so thankful to AIA to bring all the Indian community together, and we absolutely enjoy all the AIA events. So request everyone to come this coming weekend to Prathama Durga Puja and Dashera the next weekend by AIA, right? So
1: awesome.
0: The whole festivities, we are so excited for it. Thank you so much.
2: Thank you. And I just joined, Varshaji. Thank you for joining, and a wholehearted thanks to the entire team of Prathama. And I know you have a 3-day celebration lined up. In addition to that, Kalyanji, you know, Prathama is taking care of the Sindur Kela, Dhunuchinath, Durga Puja in the AIA also. You know, it takes kind hearts and absolutely a team that work together that can make it possible. So thank you. And once again, any final thoughts about inviting everybody to Ash King performance, Varshaji? Final invitation from you.
0: Yeah, please go and get your tickets now for Ash King performing live on October 10th at 9 p.m. at Campbell Heritage Theatre. The tickets are live on our website, on Instagram handle and Facebook also. You will find the ticket link. Our Instagram handle is prothoma.ncba. And our website is www.prothoma.org. Thank you so much
2: having
0: us.
2: Thank you, Varshaji. And definitely during the week, we'll bring you on air one more time, and so we can talk more in detail later. Thank you. Thank you, Team Prathama. Thank you, Varshaji.
1: Thanks, Andy. Thank you.

Once again, that was Varsha from Team Prathama. For more details about the Prathama Durga Puja, October 9th, 10th and 11th at the Campbell Heritage Park, go to prathama.org, prothoma.org. Okay, so why don't you enjoy this beautiful song, and we'll come back and announce today's theme. And once again, Dashara Diwali Dhamaka, October 17th at Alameda County Fairgrounds in Pleasanton. And we'll talk more about today's theme, lots of prizes to give, all of that after a small song break. And once again, our studio number 510-573-2562. A small break, we'll be right back.

Welcome back to Virijalu. I'm your host, Kalyan Kattamuri. And once again, Dashara Diwali Dhamaka, October 17th at the Alameda County Fairgrounds in Pleasanton. 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And like we mentioned, this is the biggest Dashara and Diwali in the entire North America, with spectacular fireworks, 40 feet Ravan Dahan, Maha Mangal Aarti, Disco Dandiya, Radh Yatra, Ram Leela. But this year we added two major attractions. Number one, we're going to have a Hanuman Idol, and we're going to have a Sahasra part of Hanuman Chalisa with devotion and style, and that will be at 5 p.m. on October 17th. And we'll have 10 feet Durga Idol, and this time we're going to have Sindur Kela and Dhunuchi Nach, and that will be at 4 p.m. On October 17th. So don't miss all of that. And we also have Disco Dandiya at Dashara Diwali Dhamaka. Tickets for that will be separate, but it can be purchased together when you purchase the tickets online. And we'll have two stages, indoor stage and an outdoor stage, with non-stop cultural programs. We'll have 25 plus food vendors, 200 plus regular vendors. We'll have lots of carnival games. We'll have lot of carnival rides as well. So there's something for the entire family. On top of all of this, this year we are introducing what we're calling Maha Coach. Think of it like a grand treasure hunt. And this time the team is putting together a beautiful idea theme.

you will be working as teams. And again, you don't have to form now. You can form on the event day. But do not miss our Maha Coach, because we'll be giving away hundreds of gifts on that day to the lucky winners. So again, Maha Coach, look out for that one on that day. And we also will have Bali Tambola to entertain you all. So there's so much that we are putting together. Some are traditional highlights, some which are brand new. We are super duper excited. But the important thing is, tickets are in general nominally priced, but right now you can get tickets at a much discounted price. To purchase tickets online, go to aiaevents.org. That is aiaevents.org. So before we take announce the next theme, and here's a beautiful song. And I think me and Vijayji are debating. We have one. I have one topic. She has one topic. We are not agreeing on which topic to go with. You know what? We will definitely decide that after this song. In the meantime, enjoy this beautiful song from Bhediya.

0: Okay, you know what? Amazing decision. We didn't agree on a topic. What we agreed was we have to take your calls. So here's the thing.
1: And there is a reason why we want to take your calls, because
0: there's so many gifts to give, Vijay.
1: There's so many gifts to give away, and especially this is the Garba season, Dandiya season, and there are several very, very, very popular Dandiyas around the corner. And as you know, the people who have subscribed to, for all the friends who subscribe to Virijallu app, is not subscription, what is it? Who joined our WhatsApp group, Atul Purohit tickets and Falguni Pathak tickets, and now we have the most prestigious Dandiya tickets to give away. It's nothing but the Shankara Eye Foundation. As you know, this is the 30. Okay, we'll come to the year. Shankara Eye Shankara Eye Foundation Dandiya is extremely, extremely popular because it's Dandiya for a cause. And when you go, when you dress up, when you go play your, you know, dance for your favorite tunes, the simultaneously you are opening eyes. And that is the reason for the success of Shankara Eye Foundation. And we have lots of tickets to give away for Shankara Eye Foundation Dandiya. As
0: DDD.
1: Well as, DDD, I have not announced the tickets yet. No, have you given?
0: Yeah, we've been giving pairs of tickets
1: you
0: to DDD.
1: You did?
0: Yes.
1: Oh
0: yes,
1: my
0: yes.
1: goodness.
0: So you can
1: and
0: win
1: also, movie tickets. And if those of you who have not seen Hanuman Ansh, today, a couple of lucky winners will win movie tickets to the Hanuman Ansh movie as well, along with the new Drishyam, the final chapter movie from Ajay Devgan, that movie. So those two movies, along with the Telugu, Tamil, Malayalam, Kannada, Punjabi movies, successfully playing in a cine lounge. Okay, so what is the question? The question is very, very simple. You have to call us. Just call us from any city that you are. Call us and tell
0: us
1: that, where you are calling from.
0: That's it. I think let's keep it to that for now, Vijay. First thing is no questions asked. Just call us. Give your name and the city you're calling from. That's all. For the first few calls, if you're listening to the show right now, you just call us. Give us your name and the city you're calling from. And that will be the first set of callers we'll be picking a lucky winner from. 510-573-2562 is our studio number. 510-573-2562. There is no question on the floor. You just have to call us, give us your name and number, and we'll put you in the raffle right away. 510-573-2562.
1: Hi, good afternoon. And who's this?
2: Hi, this is Swarna, and I'm calling from Fremont.
1: Hi, Swarna. How are you?
2: I'm good. How about you?
1: Very good, Swarna. And that's all we need to know. We just need to know your name and if you heard about our Dashara Diwali Dhamaka.
2: Yes, I heard about
1: okay.
2: it.
1: Okay, and it is in Pleasanton Fairgrounds, Swarna. Just in case, if you don't have the details, the next, this ever and next ever is just gifts galore. We are giving away tons of gifts to all the lovely listeners, and we want to talk wholeheartedly about the Dashara Diwali Dhamaka and invite all of you to come and take part in that.
2: Actually, I am visiting there. Actually, my daughter gonna be performed there.
1: So. Nice. Wonderful.
0: Awesome.
1: So you know about it. So do us a favor, please follow us on AIA.events. AIA.events and share. There is flyers, there is a small beautiful video. Please share it and forward it to your friends and your social media groups and circles, Swarna.
2: Yeah, sure.
1: And by the way, everyone who calls today will be enrolled in the gift. And by the way, there's so many by the ways, you know what? We will announce today, pakka, two winners end of the first hour and another four winners end of the second hour. Okay, how about that?
0: Lot of prizes to win.
1: Yeah. Thank you, Swarna.
0: 510-573-2562. No questions on the floor. Just call us, give your name and number. Hi, namaste. Who's this?
3: Hi, this is Shalin Talati. I am right now on the road, on the freeway, just listening to your radio.
0: Awesome, sir.
3: Nice radios. And I am somewhere in between Fremont and Milpitas on 880. So, we are just, me and my wife, are just taking a drive today.
1: Oh,
3: I know I heard about your VFE. we used to live in Pleasanton, and we have been at least 2-3 times to that Alameda Fairground.
1: Awesome. And it's even bigger and even beautiful because the AIA and its 58 plus organizations, every year they come up with a new agenda, new details to the event to make it even better and to make it even bigger, so that we stand number one in the entire country. So this year they have introduced the Hanuman Chalisa Sahasrapath at 5 p.m. You know, we want the huge participation in that, and there are free gifts planned for the people who register for the Hanuman Chalisa Sahasrapath. And also at 4 o'clock there is Sindur Kela and Dhunuchi Nach, as well as Mangal Aarti, Rath Yatra, and then Ravan Dahan, Ram Leela, Ravan Dahan, fireworks, and Garba and Dandiya. And all along there are two stages with almost 1500 to 1800 performers dancing and singing away. So hope to see you this year as well.
3: That is wonderful. And I know Alameda County, we have been there many times, lot of different shows. And because we used to live just like half a mile from there, and it's beautiful, and it's a huge ground, wonderful, you know, parking, no issues there.
1: Thank you, sir.
3: And actually, we went to watch Atul Purohit day before yesterday. That was unbelievable.
1: Awesome.
3: We bought a ticket for it, but you know, it was one of the best Garba he known for.
1: Yes, very traditional, very nice.
3: And since we are driving, I don't know if we will be able to continue with the radio once we reach our.
1: You can always tune in. You can always tune in at 2:57, and we'll be giving announcing lot of prizes at 2:56, 2:57. Can even stay tuned at that time. Thank you, Talati ji.
3: How do I connect? How do I get on your website also? You will release the names?
1: Not on the website. We'll only announce on the air.
0: Yeah?
3: Okay.
1: Thank you, sir. Right. Thank you. See you, Mr. Talati ji, Mrs. Talati ji. Hello, welcome to Virijallu.
4: Hi, this is Akila from Sunset.
1: Archana from?
4: San Jose.
1: Okay. Archana ji, thank you for calling, and I'm very tempted to ask you a question. When is our Dashara Diwali Dhamaka this year?
4: You said a lot of events in October 2nd week onwards, right? Starting from October 9th.
1: I'll tell you, because this is a day you cannot forget, and I request everyone not to forget this, because Dashara Diwali Dhamaka is hosted by Association of Indo-Americans, AIA. It's largest in the country. So all the details are in AIAevents.org. And this is the only event in the entire country that has the 40 feet Ravan Dahan followed by 15 minutes of fireworks, Maha Mangal Aarti, Durga Puja, Rath Yatra, Hanuman Chali Sahasrapath, and about 1500 to 1800 performers performing. The biggest event, please mark it on your calendar and do get your tickets at AIAevents.org, Archana ji.
4: Got it. Yeah, I see it now. October 17th.
1: Yes, sorry, ma'am. Yes, ma'am. And by the way, every caller today is enrolled, and you can even call us a couple of times this hour and next hour too. I'll ask some small questions, and we are giving away prizes this hour and next hour too. Thank you, Archana ji.
4: Thank you.
1: Hello, welcome to Virijallu.
5: Hello, hi. Good afternoon.
1: Very good afternoon to you. You sound so sweet. Who is this?
5: This is Richa. And I'm calling from Fremont.
1: Richa, you said?
5: Yes.
1: Oh, hi, Richa. How are you?
5: I'm good. How are you?
1: Excellent, Richa ji. So as I said, you know, it's only my selfish little temptation to ask all our callers today just a couple of questions about Dashara Diwali Dhamaka. Richa ji, have you heard about that event?
5: Yes, I've gone multiple times.
1: Oh, I love it. And hope you and your friends
5: especially
1: are planning.
5: Especially for the Ravan Dahan.
1: Yes, I know. I know, crowds love that Ravan Dahan followed by the fireworks. You know, it's in fact unbelievable year after year, you know, the way the whole thing shapes up. Though it's organized by all of us, but what comes out there is always a surprise for, you know, each and every person, including those tens of thousands of people that attend that event. So it's all, there's always something new in terms of the fireworks, in terms of the way the whole event is put together. So this year there are lots and lots of elements. So do not come very late, Richaji, this year. Come early, because you can be part of the Sindoor Kela, you can be part of the Hanuman Chalisa Sahasrapat as well.
5: That would be nice.
1: Thank you, Richaji. Thank you.
0: Thank you, thank you, thank you. 510-573-2562.
1: Hello, welcome to Virijallu.
6: Hi, I'm Janki Mehta. How are you?
1: Janki, you said?
6: Yes, Janki.
1: Hi, Janki.
6: And I'm calling from Fremont.
1: Fremont, awesome. Janki ji, how are you?
6: Good, how are you?
1: Very good. Janki ji, mujhe to aisa puchne ko man kar raha hai. Jaise, you know, Rahul naam to sunai hoga aisa. DDD naam to sunai hoga. Please tell me you heard about it.
6: Yes, yes, I do.
1: Okay, and are you following us on AIA.events?
6: Yes.
1: Okay, thank you.
6: On the Facebook, yeah.
1: Okay, so it's AIA.events, which is our Insta, and I think it's a social Facebook too, right, Kalyan? Yeah, Facebook and yeah. Insta. Yeah.
0: Insta
1: okay.
0: Handle is AIA.events, but we also have a page AIA on Facebook as well. Yes.
1: Okay. So Janki ji, there are multiple elements of Dashara Diwali Dhamaka. Is there any particular thing that really excites you to attend the event?
6: So I went last year. The Dashera Diwali event, and I really loved the food and crackers and everything.
1: I know, yeah. The fireworks, yes. And food, yeah, this year is amazing food. It's almost 25 plus food booths,
0: yes,
1: and 200 plus vendor booths, Janki ji. 200 plus vendor booths, awesome. Selling the latest clothing, jewelry, arty crafts and handicrafts and all the Diwali merchandise that you can, you don't have to go 10 different stores to collect all that. That includes the, to-go gifts and the puja stuff, everything. Everything is right there. So please do come this year.
6: I'm super excited. Yeah.
1: Yes, please do come. And the early bird discount is absolutely very, very, very low. Please go to AIAevents.org or Sulekha to grab your tickets. Thank you.
6: Yeah, sure. Thank you so much.
1: Thank you.
0: Okay, and we have a lot more callers. Please hold those lines. In fact, Vijay ji should probably take their numbers and we'll be continuing to take your numbers, names and numbers offline. And while Vijay ji takes their names and numbers offline, 510-573-2562 is our studio number. I know we just talked about Dandiya and a couple of you talked about SCF Dandiya. And yes, that's the next topic. Sankirai Foundation Dandiya. In the seasons of Dandiya, one organization that made a name for themselves for the kind of amazing work they do about back in India and the impact they're bringing to people's lives is Sankirai Foundation. And in the season of Dandiya, again, an organization that made a name for themselves for doing Dandiya with authenticity while raising funds for a cause. That's again is Sankirai Foundation. To talk about the SCF Dandiya coming up on October 9th, I have with me live on air Venkat Madhipati Garu from Sankirai Foundation. Hi Venkat Garu, welcome back to Virijallu.
7: Namaskaram Kalyan Garu.
0: Namaskaram Andi. And for all the listeners of Virijallu and Bali 92.3 FM, again give out the date for this year's SCF Dandiya. And I know you already established multiple hospitals, but this year you always have a target for new hospitals. So talk about how the evening will be beautiful for the folks who enjoy Dandiya and how the dollars that you're getting is going to benefit in opening somebody's eyes back home. So over to you, Venkat Garu.
1: Hi, Venkat Garu.
7: Namaskaram, Vijay Garu.
1: Before you get into the real stuff, and today we said, call us. We are giving away few tickets for Sankirai Foundation Dandiya. And you should see the love towards the organization. I already got about 8 to 9 calls and we'll continue in the next hour also promoting your Dandiya. So please continue and look at the love and look at the eagerness that, people want to be part of the Dandiya. Okay?
7: Thank you, Vijay Garu.
1: And go ahead.
7: Humbling.
1: Yeah, go ahead and
7: support from all the audience, Operitalu and
1: the entire Bali and the entire Bali 92.3 FM. Okay, over to you and give out all the details.
7: So the Dandiya has come now. So this is, we are in the last few days. So Friday is Dandiya, the flagship event of Sankirai Foundation. We have been doing this for almost, I think, so probably little more than 20 years now.
0: Yeah.
7: And this is on Friday at 7:30 p.m. But for kids and those who want to learn, even adults, those who want to learn Dandiya before the event, 6:30 to 7:30, we provide free classes.
0: Mm-hmm.
7: Those who want to learn Dandiya steps, so we teach them. Please come early if you want to learn Dandiya. And then 7:30 to midnight, the non-stop Dandiya and Garba will happen. So Majlu and non-stop, and we have about 20 minutes break. At that time, we have a half-time show. So we have a half-time show at that time. Please come in with families and the friends in a group, and then enjoy the evening. So we say Dandiya for a cause and Dandiya with style. So basically, you have fun. At the same time, you would be part of the bigger mission of March to a Million, performing 1 million free eye surgeries every year starting from 2030. That is the bold mission that we are working towards with the help of all of you. So please come and have fun, and at the same time, be part of this bigger and bolder mission of eradicating curable blindness in India.
0: Last year,
7: we did 574,000 free eye surgeries. We have to make it 1 million in next 4 years.
0: And they have lofty targets, and they always achieve it because of their relentless efforts and, of course, support from the community. As Venkat Garu rightly mentioned, enjoy the Dandiya. That's what they want when they're coming. You're coming there. Their first motto is that you all have a fabulous experience with your friends, families, including kids, right? 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So it is Dandiya with style, like you said. Enjoy the Dandiya, but it's Dandiya for a cause. 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
7: Right, so kids couldn't chepar, so we have a special area for kids to dance and enjoy Dandiya.
0: Okay.
7: But at the same time, it is very safe because that area is a secluded area.
0: Okay.
7: And they can dance safely. So please bring your kids and safe because that area is a secluded area.
0: Okay.
7: And they can dance safely. So please bring your kids, and 5th hospital that is in Bihar is completely funded by one generous donor couple from our Bay Area. And so we have to raise for 4 hospitals. So please tell your friends, bring them along with you, have fun, and be part of this bigger mission of eradicating curable blindness in India. I look forward to welcoming you on Friday.
0: Okay, once again, October 9th, SEF Dandiya, Dandiya for a cause, Dandiya with style. 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
7: Thank you, Kalyan Garu and Vijay Garu and Bali 92.3 for your continued support year after year. Thank you so much once again.
0: Thanks, and it's always our pleasure. Thank you so much, Venkat Garu. Thank you. Once again, SCF Dandiya and couple of lucky winners in our WhatsApp group. They'll be winning a pair of tickets each to SCF Dandiya. And again, we'll also be giving away some, maybe one lucky winner today on air. Keep the calls coming. The calls are coming. Vijay has taken a lot of calls offline. Let's take this phone call. 510-573-2562, our studio number.
1: Yes, and I have Ashwinji from Fremont, Geetaji from Dublin, Meher from Newark. All of them, they called us, you know, actually I took their calls off air. Hi, who's this?
8: Hi, this is Sakina.
1: Hi, Sakina, how are you?
8: Good. I'm calling from Union City.
1: Awesome. Thank you, Sakina ji. What is happening on October 17th?
8: I think there's Dandiya something happening. A lot of Dandiya happening in Bay Area.
1: No. This is not just Dandiya. This is Dashara, Diwali, Dhamaka. This is the Dashara season and also welcoming early Diwali. This is one event that brings together both Dashara and Diwali in one place with 40 feet Ravan Dahan and 15 minutes of firework with 200 vendor booths, 25 foot booths along with Rath Yatra. Wow. Rath Yatra, nice. Mahamangalarti and Hanuman Chalisa, Sahasrapat at 5 p.m. 4 p.m. is Sindur Kela and with thousands of performers singing on two stages, both singing and dancing. So this is not another Dandiya and the grand finale for this is of course Garba and Dandiya.
8: Oh, sounds interesting.
1: Okay, and all the details, Sakila ji, are on aiaevents.org. 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
8: Sure, sure. Thank you.
1: Thank you. I've enrolled all your names in the raffle because end of this hour, we are announcing two winners and end of the next hour, I'm announcing four winners or even more.
0: Yes.
1: Because I'm always a generous person, unlike my other co-host. Okay?
8: Sure. Thank you.
0: Thank you. Once again, keep the calls coming. Today, all we're saying is for all the listeners right now listening to us on Bali 92.3 FM, just call us, give us your name and number and we're enrolling all of you in a raffle. We have lots of gifts to give and we'll be announcing lucky winners some end of this hour, lot more end of next hour. Keep the calls coming, 510-573-2562, 510-573-2562. వింటున్న విరుజలు శ్రోతలందరికీ కూడా రైట్ నౌ దేర్ ఇస్ నో టాపిక్ అండి, మీరు మాకు ఫోన్ చేసి చెప్పాలి, నేనున్నాను, నేను వింటున్నాను, దట్స్ ఇట్. మీ ఫోన్, మీ నేమ్.

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6: Hi Kalyan Garu, how are you?
0: I'm doing great, Andy. And Ramya Garu, you know what the current market is. It's unfortunate, but there are a lot of layoffs, a lot of people who are affected. In fact, a lot of people who are affected are people with development background. But this is where Apex Consulting Services, you say that because of your networking and the prior partnerships that you have, you're still looking for candidates to place. So before we go there, what are some of the most sought after positions at this juncture with AI in the mix? And how is Apex preparing itself or preparing their candidates for these needs, Ramya Garu?
6: So right now, Andy, we are seeing a lot of demand around AI. So we are looking something around Java with AML back in development. And the new role which is right now trending is forward deployed engineer role, and also SDET with prompt engineering.
0: Okay.
6: So ApexFlow, we are mainly helping experienced Java candidates. We are helping them learn the AI side and get ready for this new opportunity.
0: Well said. You said forward deployment engineers and SDET with prompt engineering. What was the first one, Ramya Garu?
6: Java with AIML and also back in development.
0: Okay, awesome. So now you said a qualified candidate. So let's talk about that one. So like I mentioned, there are a lot of people who've been impacted. You're telling, based on what my understanding is, you take them for their dev experience, you brush them up with the AIML technology skills, and then I'm assuming you're putting them into the market. So can you talk about what kind of candidates you're looking for, what kind of training that Apex gives, and what has been your success in terms of placing those kind of candidates?
6: So right now we are mainly looking for Java developers, Andy, with around 3 to 4 years of minimum experience.
0: Seeing those kind of candidates.
6: So right now we are mainly looking for Java developers, Andy, with around 3 to 4 years of minimum experience. With candidates, Apex always provides a 100% placement guarantee. And we support them with the training and preparation needed to get placed.
0: Okay, great. And how do people reach out to you, Ramya Garu?
6: You have the number, right? So you can give that number.
0: Sounds good. And the website is apexconsultingservices.us. That is the website, apexconsultingservices.us. dot us, or you can call them directly at 510-

0: 510-431-7670, 510-431-7670, or their website is Apex Consulting Services. So once again, if you're with Java development background with 3 to 4 years of experience, and if you're out of job or you're looking to change jobs, either way, reach out to them, and that way they can screen you, understand you better, and then they can tell you how they can help you find the next job of your choice. And again, what about people who have taken sabbatical, who worked in Java before, but maybe they took sabbatical for personal reasons and now want to come into the market? Can they also reach out to you, Ramya Garu?
1: Definitely, Kalyan Garu. They can reach out to us. We can help them.
0: And last question, like you mentioned, there is no assurance or guarantee in this market, but in general, based on your success story, what can Apex give the confidence in terms of people who are out of the jobs or something? Like, what has been your general success trend in terms of placing these candidates, Ramya Garu?
1: So, if there are qualified and candidate and mentioned just now,
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1: 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So eligibility meet a qualified contact ki definitely Apex 100% placement guarantees.
0: 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We'll talk to you again next week.
1: Thank you.
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0: And now live from Santa Clara Convention Center, where the biggest India property expo is happening, Gruha Pravesh. I have with me Srinivas Garu from the team My Square Feet. 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
4: My bad. I keep always forgetting to announce the winners in the first hour as promised. I'm so, so sorry. But here's what it is. So two winners will be announced now at the top of the hour. And the other four or five or six will be announced at the end of this hour. So those two lucky winners are Ashwin from Fremont. Actually, these are the people who called whose calls I took offline. So Ashwin from Fremont and Archana ji from San Jose. Her call I took actually live on air. So Archana ji from San Jose and Ashwin from Fremont, you guys are the lucky winners for the first hour. And keep those calls coming. I will announce at least 5 to 6 winners in the end of the second hour, towards the end of the second hour. All that you have to do is just call us at 510-573-2562. And just tell us your name and which city you're calling from. Today we are giving away movie tickets, and particularly for those of you who have not watched the Hanuman Ansh film, we're giving some tickets for Hanuman Ansh along with the Drishyam 3, the final chapter. And if you don't want to watch Hindi films, if you're a fan of Tamil, Telugu, Malayalam, Kannada, Punjabi, Nepalese, any movies, they're all playing in Cine Lounge in Fremont, and the lucky winners will win movie tickets to those movies as well. So today, the lucky winners will win movie tickets, particularly Hanuman Ansh tickets, and the Shankara Eye Foundation Dandiya tickets, along with, and Dashara Diwali Dhamaka. Oh, I'm going to give only one pair, man.
3: Oh, yeah.
4: That's it.
3: We're only giving a pair, too, only in the weekend.
4: Yes.
3: And of course, you also will win restaurant coupons as well. And again, keep the calls coming. By the way, I have a small chit chat to go to, but Vijayji will be taking the calls offline. Again, all you have to do is just call us and say, yes, I'm listening to the show right now. This is my name. I'm calling from the city. That's all.
4: And
3: you'll
4: by
3: be
4: the
3: enrolled
4: way,
3: in a raffle.
4: Yes, and by the way, Ashwin and Archana, in case you do not know where to send us an email to virijallu@gmail.com. That's VIRIJALLU. virijallu@gmail.com. Send us an email to claim your prizes.
3: Alage virijallu srotulaku kuda nenu vinna nenu unnanu nenu mee show vintunnanu ani maaku cheppalanukunte again em ledani just maaku phone chesi cheppandi. That's it. 510-573-2562 510-573-2562. The calls don't have to stop. You can keep calling us and we'll be taking your calls offline. 510-573-2562 510-573-2562. And while we take your phone calls offline, an important chit chat with Realtor Nagaraj Annaya. If you're in the Bay Area looking to buy a home, sell a home, invest in real estate, finance and refinance, reach out to Realtor Nagaraj Annaya. The best way is his website, nagarajhomes.com. 408-805-4653 is his phone number to call. But visit his website. He offers no obligation. The best way is his website, nagarajhomes.com. 408-805-4653 is his phone number to call. But visit his website. He offers no obligation. So once again, if you're coming to Dashara Diwali Dhamaka, walk up to his booth starting 2 p.m. on that day. We will have free face painting 2 p.m. to 9 p.m. at his booth on that day. We'll have free face painting at Dashara Diwali Dhamaka. Thanks to Realtor Nagaraj Annaya. Nagaraj, that's a fantastic news. Thank you so much.
5: Kalyan garu, nenu unnanu Kalyan garu.
3: Thank you. No, I know you did that in Swadesh. That was such a big hit. I saw so many families extremely happy. Thanks for doing it again. Really appreciate it, Nagaraj.
5: I think it's all for the community, Kalyan garu. I think the kids growing up with a happy face, that makes a difference. See, DDD is, as you said, all events what you guys bring in is for the community, because everybody is stressed out. They want to come out, have some fun, show to the younger kids what is all about Indian traditions, right? What you can expect from it. That is where these events will bring them together. Have some nice memories. families come from India, they can also look out how big we can celebrate here. Gather all that nice memories, go back, right? That's where this all your events makes a difference. Starting from five to six events which you guys do. That's where I'm just part of it. This is all because of for my all clients who works with me. That can make a difference here.
3: So once again, when you come to DDD, look out for Nagraj Anaya's book.

0: working in a prison. Prison was too hot. His family moved to 1988 in Santa Clara. He told me he was waiting for 9 months to buy a house. Okay, for 9 months, even in that time duration, right? 9 months. It was not so easy. Every house what he looks for, it goes for higher price. And he saw one house in Santa Clara for $219,500, right? He told he paid $500 more in 1988. $500 more, eight. Okay, and he told me that time also it was a seller's market. Everybody started saying in that, it's why did you pay $500 more, $500 more in this? But he told me, I know the real facts because I was looking for a home for 9 months. 9 months, right? Now you can, and he told some, that time was the seller said, I'm getting a cash buyer, 10K more, blah, blah, blah. But he said, if somebody is giving you 10K more, go work with them. It's, I'm not your son-in-law, right? Like, at the end of the day, he said, he's acquired a property for 220K, $500 more. Now think about the story, like think about right now, what is the value of the home in Santa Clara? Yeah. He still owns it, yeah. Correct? Yeah. So I think, see, every time, what I'm trying to say is, every time when you're buying a house or any time when you're investing, there will be ups and downs. The market will change for shorter time when you look around, right? If you are looking for a longer term goal, if you're looking for nothing in the shorter, if you're going to stay here, right? Anybody who has bought a real estate, any part of the world, as they already basically made a good money, or like they made a peace of mind for themselves, that is where the real estate makes a difference. Don't get panicked when you're buying in a real estate. Don't look for the facts if the home values are dropping in. If you're holding for a longer duration, everything will change. So that is where I come and play a role. If somebody wants to invest anywhere in the Bay Area real estate, you might be upgrading or you're downgrading, or you are like somebody wants to invest. I have one fixer up coming up in Santa Clara, which is like it's going to be close to 1.5, but all the permits are approved. Somebody wants to take in a completely build a newer home for themselves in Santa Clara, do reach out to me. I have one evergreen listing out coming out for close to a 2.6 gated community, wonderfully upgraded home. And I have one listing in Dublin right now, 5880 Silhouette Court in Dublin. If somebody is looking for a starter home, single family home in Dublin, this is the greatest time to invest in Dublin because you're getting almost 100K, 20% down from compared to last year. So whatever it might be the real estate needs, do reach out to me so that I can guide them for buying, selling, investing, upgrading, downgrading, whatever the requirements it is.
1: And good thing thing I'll also tell him is he won't rush you into taking something now. He'll inform you or guide you to what he thinks is best for you at this point. So you can be rest assured, your transaction is not as important as you making the right decisions. That's always been his, and that's what I hear from the Village Hello listeners who bought homes from him. So sorry, Nagraji, you were saying something.
0: Yeah. So whatever the real estate needs, requirements might be, just reach out to me. The best way to contact is 858-880-4577. 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
1: 858-880-4577. But best thing is his website, nagrajhomes.com. And from there itself, you can connect to him and nagrajhomes.com. And once again, the upcoming Dashara Diwali Dhamaka on October 17th at the Alameda County Fairgrounds is powered by realtor Nagraj Anaya. And today he just made a grand announcement. There'll be free face painting at his booth at DDD. Starts at 2 p.m. What?
0: Thank you.
1: Okay. Yeah. So again, very, very excited. Thank you, Nagraj. Thank you.
0: Really
1: appreciate it. Thank you. And once again, it was realtor Nagraj Anaya. For more details, go to nagrajhomes.com. Oops. Okay, somebody called us. Sorry, I disconnected. Please call us back. Vijay has been taking non-stop calls
2: and
1: on the side.
2: I heard Jayavardhan or Vardhan or Jaya, someone from San Jose.
1: Yeah.
2: Please do call me back.
1: I think he was one of the winners the other day. I'm pretty sure it's Jayavardhan,
2: yes.
1: Raju.
2: Hi, hello. No. So Jayavardhan, please call us back again now because I want to enroll you in the raffle, your name in the raffle. Do call us back. Yeah?
1: 510-573-2562. 510-573-2562. Vijayji has been super busy taking the calls offline. Yes. Again, today there is no topic.
2: I have Neeravji from Fremont who called, and Abhishekji from Dublin, and Krishanji from Fremont, and Jayavardhan from San Jose who called. So just as simple as that.
1: Yeah. Is it Jayavardhan Garu?
2: Hello. Welcome to Virijallu.
3: Hello, Andy. Jayavardhan, Andy.
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